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0: Loro. 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

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She was the only one I loved.

Megahertz, Billy Halle Hall Effects. Schöne Schuppi, Schuppi, Schuppi, Schuppi. Yeah. Bobby Dika, Dika, Jimmy Hayes.

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Compassion over hate, I can feel the weight, the oppressive force I refuse.

In a system designed for depression to thrive, it's no wonder. In a system designed for oppression to thrive, it's no wonder. In a system designed for white supremacy to thrive, it's no wonder. In a system designed for a class war to thrive, it's no wonder. In a system designed for grifters to thrive, it's no wonder. In a system designed for oligarchy to thrive,

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1: 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I'm done with pretender. 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

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Something's better when it's warm.